if you want to, stare if you want to, but I got to party. 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
1: What guys talk about. You know, the finer things in life.